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I just wanna say thank you.

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And every once in a while, I start texting, write a paragraph, but then I delete the message. Think about you like a baby.

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1: 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I'll bring her coffee in the morning. She brings me in a piece. I take her out to fancy restaurants. She takes the sadness out of me.

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She brings me in a piece. I take her out to fancy restaurants. She takes the sadness out of me. 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

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You look away from me and I see there's something you're trying to hide and I reach for